Let's get the party started. See you at the bar, you was hardly talking. That's when I knew that your heart was scarring. Friends to lovers need a part to star in. Like, wait, babe, let me ask your pardon. This ain't Gucci, this is Prada, darling. If you want something, you can ask.

0: 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Keeping it on and on and on and on and on.
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And I touched your face, narcotic mindful lace, Mary Jane. And I called your name like an addicted to cocaine, calls for the stuff you'd rather blame. And I touched your face.

ain't a masterpiece. Oh my, my, oh my, my love. I take one look at you, you're taking me out.